just hit the pedal. If things go wrong, it's just incidental. My bad, never got the memo that you never have fun while you're in the limo. Yeah, you wanna ride in the six, you wanna dine in the six. But when I lean for the kiss, you said I'll probably send you some pics. And I'm

0: everybody wants to be so underground, and I'm just here like, it's all music, man. If they dance to it, they dance to it.
1: All right.